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6: 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This is our daily 60 minutes English program, Hello Xizang. Hello Xizang comes to you every day with some major and interesting news and stories in China's Xizang Autonomous Region. Okay, coming up in this edition.
5: China's President Xi Jinping chaired CPC leadership meeting on Giron County mudslide rescue efforts. Xi Jinping, General Secretary of the Communist Party of China, or CPC Central Committee, on August 28, chaired the party leadership meeting of the deliberate and make arrangements on rescue relief efforts after devastating mudslide hit the Giron County in southwest China's Xizang Autonomous Region. At the beginning of the meeting of the Political Bureau of the CPC Central Committee, Xi Jinping, who is also Chinese President and Chairman of the Central Military Commission, and other leaders observed moments of silence to mourn the victim of disaster, which struck the border port of the Geelong on August 26. According to meeting, emergency rescue operations have been carried out swiftly and in orderly, well-coordinated manners under strong leadership of the Party Central Committee, with comprehensive efforts underway for the resettlement of affected people and handling of the aftermath. The disaster occurred severely cold plateau regions with a steep valley, variable weather, many surroundings, glaciers and glacier lakes, as well as potential geological hazards with poses significant challenges and emergency rescue operations. The meeting emphasized that all relevant authorities and departments must take the resolute and effective measure for the rescue-related work. It stressed the search and rescue plan should be formulated in a scientific manner, and every effort should be made to search for the rescue of missing Chinese and foreign nationals. The meeting said China will provide emergency aid to the disaster-hit area in Nepal and carry out international rescue cooperation.
6: Chinese President Xi Jinping to attend SCO summit, pay state visit to Kyrgyzstan, Egypt. The Chinese Foreign Ministry announced from August 30 to September 3. Chinese President Xi Jinping attended the Shanghai Cooperation Organization, or SCO summit 2026 in Bishkek, and pay a state visit to Kyrgyzstan and Egypt upon the invitation of the President Sadir Japarov of Kyrgyzstan and President Abdel-Fattah el-Sisi of Egypt. Chinese Foreign Ministry spokesperson Li Jian told a regular news briefing when asked for more information about the trip. 2026 marks the 25th founding anniversary of the SCO. At the Bishkek summit, President Xi will have in-depth exchanges of views with the participating leaders on deepening SCO cooperation in various fields, under the new circumstances and major international and regional issues. Lin said that they will provide guidance for the SCO's high-quality development and participation in the reform and development of the global governance system. Lin noted, during his stay in Kyrgyzstan, President Xi will have an in-depth exchange of views on bilateral relations, cooperation in key areas, and international and regional situation with his Kyrgyz counterpart in their talks and attend various state events. Lin said, China looks forward to working with Kyrgyzstan to take this visit as an opportunity to promote high-quality development of mutually beneficial cooperation on all fronts, add new dimensions to the China-Kyrgyzstan community with a shared future, and bring more benefits to the two peoples. The spokesperson said the Egypt leg of President Xi's trip, his first state visit to the country in a decade, coincide with the 70th anniversary of bilateral diplomatic ties. According to Lin, the Chinese and Egyptian president will have an in-depth exchange of views on bilateral relations and international and regional issues of mutual interest. Through the visit, Lin added, China looks forward to working with Egypt to carry forward traditional friendship, render each other firm support, expand mutually beneficial cooperation, and bolster each other's modernization, thereby jointly drawing a new chapter of bilateral relations and contributing to regional and world peace and stability.
5: China to continue contributing to world development. Recently, a senior official with China's top economic planner said China's contribution to the world development are tangible and its opportunity accessible. Li Tao, a spokesperson of the National Development Reform Commission, at a press conference held by the Commission on August 28, said China has been setting up the ladders through the concrete action to support industrialization and green development of the developing countries. Li said, there is no single modernization models in the world, nor universally applicable modernization standards, the misleading narrative presumes that all countries must pursue modernization using the same models and standards, or they would squeeze other development space. He said this the logic is completely wrong. In just a few decades, China has completed industrialization process that took the developed country several hundred years. It has achieved this goal by the reliance on institutional innovation and path exploration suited to its national conditions, Li said. This has not only provided valuable reference for other developing countries, but also contributed China's flourishing and wisdom to humanity's exploration of the better social systems. He added, while maintaining the reasonable share of manufacturing, China has actively promoted optimization and upgrading of the industrial structure, improving the quality and various of the products and services to the safeguard people's livelihoods, while creating high-quality employment. So does the fruit of the industrialization benefit our people more extensively? Equability, Li said, China has always been companions on global source modernization paths and shared of the development opportunities, supporting countries in pursuing modernization paths suited to their national condition with pragmatic actions. Li said, China's exported clean energy products have pushed down the global per kilowatt hours cost of the wind and photovoltaic power by over 60% and 80% respectively. The bringing the green transition within the reach for the developing country, he said it for 7 months of this year, China's imports and exports with more than 180 countries and regions all maintained growth, adding that China will continue to contribute greater strength to world development and human progress in future.
6: China reports steady consolidation of poverty alleviation gains. China's poverty alleviation outcomes have been steadily consolidated and expanded, with the rural per capita income showing a stable rise, a State Council report has revealed. The report on consolidating poverty alleviation achievements and advancing rural revitalization was submitted for deliberation at the ongoing session of Standing Committee of the National People's Congress, the country's top legislature, which opened on August 25th. According to the report, the per capita disposal income of rural residents in counties that have been removed from the poverty list rose from 12,588 yuan, about $1,855 in 2020, to 18,627 yuan, about $2,771 in 2025, achieving average annual growth of 8.2%. It also noted marked improvements in rural infrastructure and public services, and a narrowing development gap compared with other regions. The report said industrial and employment assistance have been stepped up, and efforts have been made to stabilize jobs for those who have been lifted out of poverty. The number of such people with jobs has exceeded 32 million. The report also acknowledged the persistent challenges, including long-term risks of a relapse into poverty and weak development foundation in less developed areas. The report said, looking ahead, regular assistance will be integrated into the overall rural revitalization strategy, with people at risk of falling back into poverty and underdeveloped regions remain at the primary targets of assistance. The approach will combine development-oriented support with a sound social security system to safeguard basic livelihoods.
5: China is striving to ensure good start in 15th five-year plan period. Recently, Wang Changling, deputy head of the National Development and Reform Commission, said China is working to promote a sustainable economic development toward new and higher quality goods with a positive momentum and striving to ensure a sound start to 15th five-year plan period. Entrusted by the State Council, Wang made the remarks when presiding the report on implementation of National Economic and Social Development Plan since the start of this year. to the ongoing session of the Standing Committee of the National People's Congress and country's top legislature, Wang said China's the group's domestic product GDP grew 4.7% year-on-year,

0: development remained unchanged. To do a good job in economic growth in the second half of the year, Wang said China should adhere to the generous principle of the pursuing progress while ensuring stability, continue to deepen reform and opening up, and accelerate transition from the old growth driver to new ones. Wang added China should effectively implement the more proactivity, fiscal policy, and appropriately accommodative monetary policy, make the full use of the existing policy measures, and introduce the pragmatic and effective incremental policies in timely manner. Wang said, efforts should also be made to step up, counter the cyclical adjustment, further expand domestic demand and optimize supply, and effectively safeguard and improve people's livelihoods.
1: China deployed satellite drones for rescue efforts in mudslide hit county in southwest China's Xizang. China has deployed satellites and drones to aid the rescue efforts in the mudslide hit area in southwest China's Xizang autonomous region after a mudslide struck a port along the China-Nepal border. The China National Space Administration, or CNSA, said that immediately after the disaster, it coordinated and deployed satellite resources to conduct emergency imaging of the mudslide hit area and retrieve historical imagery of the area. The CNSA had delivered pre-disaster images and post-disaster images to relevant emergency response and disaster relief departments, providing timely and effective satellite data support for disaster assessment and mitigation efforts. A large unmanned aerial vehicle, or UAV, Weilong, took off from adjacent Sichuan province and raved over the disaster hit area. Equipped with high-definition cameras for comprehensive reconnaissance of the area, the UAV also carried mobile base stations from China's three major telecommunications operators and satellite communication system to support emergency communications work. Meanwhile, rescue personnel also used the small UAVs in rescue operations. Using the high-definition cameras, the UAVs can help construct 3D real scene models of the mudslide hit area, providing data support for the rescue command center to understand the overall situation and mark priority search zones. In addition, rescue personnel utilized the UAV's thermal imaging equipment to capture human heat source signals, helping to identify the locations of a missing person in vegetated terrains and mud-covered zones. The mudslide, which occurred on the Nepalese side, struck Girong Port in Girong County, Xizang, on August 26 morning.
0: China's People's Liberation Army sent group to coordinated rescue efforts in mudslide hit county in southwest China, Xizang. A directing group from the Western Theater Command of the Chinese People's Liberation Army of the PLA has been dispatched to the Xizang autonomous region in southwest China on August 27, morning to coordinate a joint rescue operation by military personnel in mudslide hit Girong County. Carried by the Y-20 transport aircraft of the Western Theater's command, the groups reorganized military forces to assist in disaster relief efforts. The command responded immediately following the disasters, mobilizing multiple rescue forces to the affected area to assist in the road clearance, disaster assessment, search and rescue operation, and relocation of the affected residents. The team dispatches assumes unified command over the PLA and armed police forces rescue unit with aviation's medical, transportation, and engineering's crafts fully prepared for the timely operation when they are needed.
1: Help arriving in mudslide stricken area. According to state-grade Xizang Electric Power Company, the first group of emergency power repair personnel has arrived at Girong Port in Xizang City, Xizang Autonomous Region, following a fatal mudslide on August 26. Xizang Television reported,

0: Ivory Pier Walkers, a medium-voltage generator vehicle, and two small emergency lighting units are now in place to provide basic electricity and nighttime lighting for rescue operations. More emergency power and lighting equipment, including mobile lighting towers, handheld lights, charging units, low-voltage generator vehicles, and small generators, is being sent to the disaster hit area. The company has also allocated lightweight utility poles and other repair materials, while another 20 professional repair workers are heading to the site to help restore power lines damaged by the disaster. The mudslide occurred at around 10:30 a.m. on August 26 on the Nepal side of the border and caused large numbers of casualties and left people missing at Girong Port in Girong County, Xizhi. According to local authorities, roads to the port were cut off while power and communication were disrupted.
1: Villagers harvest a sweet success. At dawns in Jimba Village, Loka City in Xizang Autonomous Region, beekeepers move among rows of the white hives. Lifting the honey a few frames while a cool morning air keeps the bees relatively calm. The scenes would have been hard in imagines a decade ago. Deng arrived in the Yeluzhang River Valley in 2015 with just 20 hives and began keeping the bees in his own. At the time, his personal venture had little connections to the villages around him. The march of the honey character, Zhang said, comes from the landscapes itself. Zhang also attributes another advantage to the Xizang geography, since the beekeeping signs are not affected by the virus mat and major threats to honey bees elsewhere, and therefore do not require the maticide for the viral control. Turning this national advantage into a livelihood for local communities took another step. In 2020, as assistant teams from the Southern China Anhui province suggested involving local farmers herders in the business. The idea was not immediately welcomed. Zhang said that many villagers were reluctant. Some worried that the bees might eat the flowers. Assistant workers, local officials and companies went from door to door explaining how beekeeping could work alongside rural life before the forced residents in Tuna County, Hoka, agreed to take part. For Putin, beekeeping has been a profession for years. The beekeeping from the Yangtze County in Xizhi City began working with the bees in 2010. I joined Zhang's team in 2020 after years of keeping the independently. He now toured between the beekeeping set in Hoka, monitoring the natural source and overseeing the team of the more than 20 beekeepers. Putin said, joining the company has made his income more stable. He now earns about 200,000 yuan, about $29,445 a year. The industry is also drawing the newcomers. Sunam Daji started working full time as the beekeeping assistant in Chungket County in 2025, shortly after graduating from the university. He said video on the social media had already sparked his interest in beekeeping. Sunam Daji now works with the two veterans beekeeper with a decade of the experience learning to check the queen bees and colonies at frames and help the harvest eggs extract honey in the daily work. Their experiences are now part of the much wider networks across Xizang. Zhang said, related beekeeping projects now more than 60 villages and benefit about 9,200 households. In 2025, according to Xizang Daily, 4.6 million yuan, about $604,000, in dividends was distributed, benefiting more than 9,000 households and 31,000 people, including which land rent, construction-related income and other earning. The industry brought more than 8 million yuan, about $1.2 million in additionally, incomes to the farmers' herders in Hoka Nadong district last year. Zhang said the business has also expanded beyond bottled honey. Its Acorn Experience Parks offers nature education and beekeeping activities, while honey is made into products ranging from the beverage to the cosmetics and other consumer goods. Some products have the richest market in Europe and Japan. The clearest signs of the change is greens outside and hives. Dang said, some villagers who once worried about bees and now planting flowers and flowering trees to provide more forage for them. In some places, thousands of the flowering trees are planted in a year. He said, this thing does the most meaningful part. It brings more income to the local people while making environment better.
0: Conservation efforts transform Ningxia's Yanni Wetland into the summer landscape of Ningxia City, southwest China, Xizang Autonomous Region. The Niang River winds through verdant stretches of vegetation, with water birds frequently gliding overhead. This thriving area is the Yanni National Wetland Park, spanning 8,738 hectares, of which 5,373 hectares are wetlands. It serves as a vital biodiversity hotspot, a wintering ground for water birds, and a key ecological barrier safeguarding southwestern China's frontier. Barely more than a decade ago, the scene was starkly different. The Niang River banks were sparsely vegetated, with the exposed sand that filled fierce dust storms in autumn and winter. Summer floods routinely eroded shores and inundated farmland. Gyasan Somo, a 35-year-old villager from Segola Village in Baiyi District of Ningxia and a wetland ranger for more than a year, recalled back then. The bare sandbars had only a few scattered trees and the river banks were littered with garbage. Today, 70-odd rangers, including Gyasan Somo, patrol their assigned zones daily. Their duties include clearing litter, rescuing wildlife, monitoring tree health, and preventing illegal and excavation, hunting, or theft. That's news for today. On behalf of our news program editor Yuan Haifang, thanks for listening.
2: Hello everyone, you are listening Xizang Story from China Xizang Radio and Television Station. I'm your host, Yi Xichun in Lhasa. Today, I'm going to present you stories from Ms. Denzen Yang Zhengla. Denzen Yang Zhengla is a Lhasa-based yoga teacher and studio owner. After earning her degree abroad and immersing herself in global wellness practice, she chose to return to her hometown to open a sanctuary of movement and stillness. Fluent in English and breeding Eastern and Western philosophies, she represents a new generation of Tibetan women redefining tradition through mindful living. And today in our Xizang story, let's hear her story.
3: Thank you, Diana, for accepting our interview.
4: Thank you so much for having me as well.
3: Thank you. And as far as I know, you grew up in Lhasa and later studied overseas. What did you study and how did that academic experience shape your worldview?
4: Well, I did my master's degree in education at the University of Sydney. But before that, as you mentioned, I grew up in Lhasa. But after my primary school, I went to a lot of different places to study in China, like Shanghai, Jiangsu, Tianjin, and Xiamen.
3: Yeah. Four different cities.
4: Yeah.
3: Middle school in Shanghai.
4: Oh, middle school in Jiangsu. But we kind of travel a lot to Shanghai all the like holidays. Oh. So I spent some time in Shanghai as well.
3: Oh,
4: and then high school in Tianjin. Mm-hmm. Yeah, and I studied English language and literature in Xiamen University.
3: Oh,
4: yeah. That's why I feel like I actually haven't stayed that much in Lhasa. Yeah. I think the biggest reason why I went to study abroad is because I studied English, my bachelor's degree in the university. And at that time, because I feel like I just have a natural talent in English language. Yeah, because I like listen to English music or like watch a lot of English TV shows. Yeah, that's kind of like I have the feeling of the language.
3: Oh, I see.
4: Yeah, and then I try to talk

0: a lot to foreigners back then since I was in China.
1: Brave.
0: I try to be brave because I just feel like, okay, I have to talk to them to improve my spoken English, something like that. Yeah, and then when I was in Xiamen University, I feel like I was a bit lucky enough because we have a lot of foreigners teacher, like English speaker teacher. So I got to talk to them a lot. So I think that's one of the reasons why I feel like I can speak English to them. I just want to be in an environment that like people, all of them are speaking English. Wow. Yeah, that's why I feel like, oh, probably after my bachelor degree, I kind of want to study abroad. Wow. Yeah, and yeah, also because I was studying English in the university, and then at that time I was being a tutor and I was teaching English to some little kids. Yeah, and at that time I feel like I'm very good at it. Yeah, all of the kids love me and I love them as well. And then I kind of really love teaching in a very fun way. So I just feel like, okay, probably in the future I want to be like a more professional teacher as well. That's why I studied education for my master's degree in Sydney, Australia.
1: So
0: yeah,
1: at the beginning it is because of English.
0: Yeah,
1: kind of opened a new way for you, new world.
0: Yes,
1: right?
0: Yes. And then I think actually because back then I felt like I'm not good at study. I'm not good at a lot of things, but I just feel like I'm good at English.
1: How did you become interested in English at the first place?
0: Oh, I think since I was in the high school, all my other subjects, the results were not that good, but English is very good. And then I have to mention someone here. Yeah, I got to join his class during one of my summer holiday when I was in high school. Yeah, so after his class, I feel like I just improved a lot. I feel like I'm more self-confident and I feel like I can like be better in my English. And I'm very interested in it because he kind of shows more better way or like more productive way to learn English. And then I think it was the third year of the high school, I just suddenly became the first one in our class, the result. Yeah, and so I just feel like, oh, I'm not good at anything. Like I mentioned to you before, I was a really shy girl. I was just nobody. I was like, I felt like I was ugly, fat. And I feel like I'm not good at study, not good at anything. But at that time, I just feel like, oh, I'm good at English. And then, yeah, naturally, when I have to choose a major for my university, I just chose English language and literature. I feel like this is the thing that I have to learn. Because at that time, I haven't seen much options like in the world or in the earth. So I feel like I'm good at English, so in the future, I can be a English teacher. Yeah, but that totally changed when I studied in Australia. So like I mentioned before, I want to speak English to like native speakers. I continued that habit or that thought, that mindset as well when I was in Sydney. So once I got to Sydney, I actively looked for opportunities to speak with native English speakers and some other international students as well. Because, you know, in our university, there are students from all different kind of like different countries. Yeah, so, and I also joined study groups and exchange idea with people from different countries. When I was in Sydney, and I also took some part-time jobs, like I was a barista. Yeah, because I love coffee.
1: That's cool.
0: Yeah, I learned that. I was a barista, and I also worked in a sushi place as well. And I also

0: try to teach Chinese to English speakers as well. And the one that I love the most, I was yoga teacher as my part-time job as well.
1: Yeah, so I feel like it taught me there is never only one way to see the world. And that has become a very important part of my worldview as well. Yeah.
2: You just said that you changed your idea of becoming an English teacher, right?
1: Yeah, yeah, yeah.
2: And what is the change?
1: I feel like I didn't change the idea of being an English teacher because still now I'm teaching English as well. I'm teaching IELTS to some like adults. Mm-hmm. Yeah.
2: You find more diversity.
1: Yes. I just don't want to be like a English in the school.
2: Okay.
1: Yeah, I probably want to be more free because at that time, I feel like I was only good at English. But after that, I feel like I feel like I'm good at like
2: many
1: far
2: things.
1: More things. Back then, I feel like I am good at English, so I have to be an English teacher in the future, right? But after that, I feel like I am good at English, so I can use English to learn more stuff, to learn more skills, and have more thoughts, to read more books, and join more classes. Like in the world, any different countries.
2: Oh.
1: Yeah, I feel like this is a very, very nice thing for me.
2: Oh, I see.
1: Mm-hmm.
2: What is the most unforgettable books that you've been read?
1: Oh, okay.
2: In the past?
1: Oh, this is a really good question. I feel like there were a lot, but if I have to choose one, I would say The Surrender Experiment.
2: Chen
1: Fuxian by Michael Singer.
2: Oh.
1: Yes.
2: Why do you think it's the best one?
1: Because at that time, I was kind of facing a decision as well.
2: Mm-hmm.
1: I was thinking, should I stay in Sydney or just go back to Lhasa or go to some other countries?
2: This is the second question I'm going to ask you. After you study, you choose to return to Lhasa instead of staying abroad, right?
1: Mm-hmm.
2: And what drove that decision? You're answering my second question.
1: Yeah. Okay.
2: Could you please, could
1: you... Yeah, so at that time, I wasn't really sure should I like go back to Lhasa or stay in Sydney or choose another country to study or to live. So at that time, I just found that book and then I was reading that book and then he's just saying surrender. It's not surrender, it's like not saying everything is okay. It's saying like you will probably find a lot of chance or you will probably hear some inner voice.
2: Mm-hmm.
1: But that inner voice requires you to do more like meditation or like self-connecting stuff like yoga. Yeah, so at that time somehow I feel like I have to be a yoga teacher or like be more spiritual or just dig into those spiritual things. But I have to probably go back to Lhasa first. I think there was some like other reasons. Honestly, actually my parents kind of pushed me as well. Yeah. Yeah, because my parents were always saying, oh, when are you coming back? We miss you so much.
2: Yeah,
1: something like that. And then I love my parents a lot. So I feel like, okay, I don't want to make a really, strict decision. I just feel like, okay, let's probably go back to Lhasa and just have a look. Is there any chance or is there anything that I want to do? And so I came back. If there's nothing to do, I will probably go back to Sydney. So that's why I came back and then I just gave it a try. Yeah.
2: I see.
1: Mm.
2: So that books make you to, connect with your inner self and that drives you to do more yogas, right?
1: Yes.
2: Okay. And after coming back home, you open a yoga studio named the Om, right?
0: Mm.
2: And what deeper meaning does that name carry for you personally?
0: Oh, the name? I want to mention the past before I come back to Lhasa.
2: Mm-hmm.
0: So after I finished my master's degree, I didn't actually head straight home.
2: Mm-hmm.
0: I went to Bali, Indonesia,
2: mm-hmm.
0: Ubud. Because at that time I was really into yoga.
2: Mm-hmm.
0: So, you know, Ubud is the best place to learn yoga at that time. So there are so many yoga masters, yogis there. So I went there to dive deeper into yoga. Yoga philosophy, meditation, mindfulness, sound healing, and things like that. Like everything is like yoga related things that I'm doing now. Yeah, so I feel like that experience kind of changed me a lot. My spiritual practice grew a lot there as well, I think. So here, the spiritual that I'm saying is kind of like trying to know more about my true self.
2: Yeah, connecting with yourself.
0: Yes, mm-hmm. Yes. And so afterwards, I stayed in Sydney and worked as a yoga teacher for some time. This is before I come back to Lhasa. So at that time, there was this inner feeling because I always do meditation in the morning because I really love the ocean and the sea. There was my small meditation spot in Sydney. Yeah, it's kind of like my secret spot. I always go there in the morning, like 5 a.m. or 6 a.m.
2: Oh.
0: Yeah, I go there and stay there to meditate.
2: So lucky.
0: Yeah, I felt that as well.
2: I can't even imagine that view.
0: It's very beautiful,
2: yeah.
0: And very peaceful. Yeah, and then somehow I feel like there was a guide or inner feeling, almost like a quiet voice inside me.
2: Mm-hmm.
0: It told me there was so much more in Lhasa, in Tibet, that I needed to explore and learn. So, you know, Tibetan yoga that I'm doing now, I think probably is one of them as well. And Tibetan yoga is not widely known outside the region.
2: Mm-hmm.
0: Most of like Tibetan don't know it.
2: Mm-hmm.
0: I don't think there's many people know this, right? Tibetan yoga. Everyone's asking me, oh, is this related to like Tibetan Buddhism or something like that? People always ask me that.
2: Mm-hmm.
0: And then I was not really sure about this as well. So I felt this strong calling. I needed to go back to deepen my understanding of Tibetan culture and Tibetan language, especially like Tibetan yoga and those stuff. Because when I was in Sydney, I don't have any chance to speak Tibetan language. Only when I was talking to my parents or my friends. No, I don't have any Tibetan friends. I don't have any Tibetan friends in Sydney. I just feel like I was very good at Tibetan language before, but since I was in Sydney, I always talk to like English speakers and a lot of like Han Chinese, right?
2: Mm-hmm.
0: We always speak Mandarin or English. So I feel like, oh, probably I will probably like forget my Tibetan language. I always feel like Tibetan or Tibetan language is very rare.
2: Mm-hmm.
0: So this is very special. I had the chance to learn it since I was young. So this is a very like special and rare opportunity as well.
2: Mm-hmm.
0: I don't want to lose it.
2: Yeah,
0: I don't want to just waste this.
2: Oh, this is another reason why you come back.
0: Yes, now I'm actually taking Tibetan classes like 3 times a week as well.
2: Whoa,
0: with my
2: learning Tibetan.
0: Yeah. I know Tibetan, I read Tibetan, and I
2: grammar.
0: Speak Tibetan. Yeah, I'm learning more about grammar and spelling, something like that. Yeah, and then I feel like there are a lot more words that we actually don't know. Yeah, because now we are more about like spoken Tibetan, and also we just use some Mandarin words to replace those words. So that's why I feel like, because probably if I want to learn more about Tibetan culture or Tibetan yoga or those stuff, I have to read more Tibetan books. So I have to be like better in Tibetan language. I'm very grateful that I've met my Tibetan teacher from Tonggalab. Yeah.
2: Oh, I see. How should I understand that Om again? Should I say it's like a root words, or will you please explain more? I'm very interested.
0: Because
1: Actually, when I was in Bali or when I was in Nepal, or when I was in Australia, all the yoga classes, we always chant Om at the beginning. Oh. But there was, you don't have to relate this to any like religion, because Om is like the sound, because the vibration. When you...
2: How do you tell?

0: when you chant Om, you will like naturally feel more peaceful or comfort. Yeah, Om is just from the root of your chakra that I mentioned. It's actually So A is from the root, and slowly go up, and to the heart, it will change to and to the throat, and then when it goes to your head, it will change to So it's naturally make you feel like more peaceful and make you feel like, okay, now I'm at the yoga class. Anything else is nothing to do with me. I'm gonna just focus on myself, focus on this class, focus on any positions, focus on my breath. I don't have to think about the past, the future, anything else about the like outer world, home, yeah, and work. Because there are so many explanations of Om. I'm not sure, is it about in Hindi or Tibetan Buddhism? It's saying Om means the start and the end of the universe. But for me, it's more about like focusing, be more peaceful and be more comfortable. Just telling yourself that I'm in the yoga class. Because a lot of people see yoga as a exercise or as a stretching, but I feel like I want to tell them that yoga is a lifestyle, or
1: yes, definitely.
0: Yeah, yoga can like be part of your life.
1: Yeah,
0: yeah.
1: It will transform.
0: Yes.
1: Someone, right?
0: Transform
1: yeah.
0: anyone.
1: Yeah.
0: Yes.
1: Our conversation made me very interested in yoga.
0: Yoga. Okay, come to our class.
1: As soon as possible.
0: Yes.
1: Yeah. So now you are running the yoga studio, and in my eyes, it's a wonderful job for women. As you mentioned, it's a lifestyle. I think it's a lifestyle that many girls would love to chase after. And I'm curious, what does a typical day look like for you? And what morning rituals or small habits keep you grounded amidst the busy schedule?
0: Okay, so my schedule.
1: Yeah.
0: I feel like it can be different. Yeah, but sometimes I have the morning class very, very early. Mm-hmm. Sometimes I teach Tibetan yoga online since around like 7:30. Yeah, at that time, if I have this class, I will probably get up a little bit earlier. Mm-hmm. It's like 7 a.m. I have to do morning meditation to calm my mind and to start my day. And then I have my morning online yoga class to teach. Mm-hmm. And after that, I will probably have breakfast. I really love my slow morning.
1: Me too.
0: Since I was a barista in Australia and since I lived in Australia before, I love my coffee a lot.
1: Oh,
0: I need to
1: have a coffee for yourself.
0: Yes. Yeah. I always have my flat white in the morning, and then I make myself breakfast as well. I eat sambar a lot, and then I also make like some bread and fruits and like some Aussie style brunch for me. And then because we have a little garden, I have to stay there and then like enjoy my breakfast. Sometimes I enjoy my breakfast while like listening to a podcast or something like that. After the breakfast, I will probably just go to my yoga studio, and I always have private yoga class and group yoga class as well. But I only try not to take more than 3 classes a day, because I just feel like, yeah, my energy is very like essential or like very important. I have to save my energy. I don't want to have teach too much classes for making money, because I want all the classes have the same quality, the good quality, the vibe and the energy that I'm giving to all the like students. I feel like it has to be the same.
1: So 3 classes about 3 hours or 6 hours?
0: Oh, 3 hours. Yeah.
1: 3 hours.
0: All the classes is like 1 hour and 15 minutes.
1: 3 hours is enough.
0: Yeah.
1: Yeah,
0: so

0: all my classes contains breath work. Mm-hmm. It's called pranayama, hu xi fa, and yoga posture. Mm-hmm. Some are Tibetan yoga, some are traditional Indian yoga. Mm-hmm. And after that, I always do sound healing as a meditation for all my students. Mm-hmm. Tibetan singing bowl, sound healing.
1: I guess you have many different, I mean, background of students, right? Some are
0: yes.
1: adults, kids,
0: yes.
1: visitors, foreigners, right?
0: Yes.
1: And is there any difference between the class contents or method of teaching?
0: Yes, definitely different. I feel like this is something that I realized since I came back to Lhasa. I have like seen a lot of Tibetan yoga students that come to our studio. Most of them are very bad at doing any exercise. Because oh. I feel like most of the Tibetan that I have met so far, they don't actually have the habits, like the exercise Chinese habits. Exercise. Yes. Yeah. And they are very like bad at stretching, very bad at doing a lot of like movements. Mm-hmm. But I'm not saying this is a bad thing, like it's just everyone is different.
1: Yeah.
0: But most of the Han Chinese who have joined our class, I feel like they all have their own habits of like doing some sports or exercise. Some of them like jogging, some of them do like Pilates, some of them just have the yoga routine every day. But most of the Tibetan that I have met, they all are very fresh to yoga. Yeah, and I feel like now most of them, they just care about their looking. They come to every class, they're saying, I just want to lose my weight. Yeah, I just want to like look better, like about my body, have like better body shape. Uh-huh. But back then when I was in Australia, no, I've met a lot of like foreigner students as well. Most of them come to yoga class, they just want to be like more peaceful because their life is very stressful. They just want to relax through a yoga class. They want to have an hour to just connect to themselves and just quiet their mind.
1: Maybe they have different understanding of yoga.
0: Yes, exactly.
1: Needs,
0: right? Yes, exactly. And yeah, kids are different. This was my first time to teach kids yoga last month, right? I really love teaching them. It's very interesting. Yeah, because they are very good at it as well, because their body is not that stiff. Yeah, they can do a lot of poses, and at the same time, through my guiding, they kind of like doing meditation as well. And they feel like, I really love it. I just feel like this make me feel very like quiet. Like one of the classmates, she mentioned, she's saying, the kindergarten is very noisy. I love here because here is very quiet.
1: Yes,
0: yes. So I love that as well. And also, I feel like now a lot of students, they have a lot of pressure. Yes, and they are very stressful at like school, at studying. Even in the holiday, one of the students, she told me that I came here, I love coming here lately because even it's holiday, I have to go to a lot of like classes, like extra English classes, math class, something like that. And then she just feel like once I come here, I just feel like I can relax for just 1 hour because after all the classes, she has to go back to home and then do holiday homework. 暑假作业. Yeah,
1: it's
0: so
1: not easy these days.
0: Yeah, that's why I want to just them have 1 hour to relax. Because most of the people don't know how to relax, don't know how to have a rest. Because nowadays, a lot of us feel like if I want to have a break, I just scroll my phone. But if we scroll my phone, our mind probably be more chaotic, more like messy. So yeah, if you just stay very quiet, without phone, without friends, without talking for 1 hour, your mind is actually relax

0: saying. Yeah. Having a good break.
1: Yeah, yeah.
0: Yeah.
1: I can understand that. Mm. Yes.
0: Mm-hmm. That's why I feel like those kids are very lucky to have that class.
1: Yes,
0: this
1: they
0: time.
1: They are really lucky. So you have to adjust the teaching contents according to the different needs.
0: Oh, I feel like this is one of my talents as well. Mm-hmm. I don't have to prepare a lot.
1: Whoa.
0: Like every time it's changing. Like all my private class as well. Because when I first being a yoga teacher, mm-hmm. I have to think, oh, this class, first day I do this, and then I teach them this, and this, and this. Mm-hmm. But now I feel like I just know what I have to lead her or lead that person. Because some of the people, I feel like he is or she is not good at staying very quiet. So I will probably start from some positions or some movements. So some people, they just love meditating. So I will just start from a breath work or just meditation guide.
1: Wow.
0: Yeah, yeah, yeah. And then it's coming naturally. Sometimes I just feel like some other spiritual is helping them just through me. Can you feel that?
1: Yes, it's like a magic.
0: It's like a magic. Oh. That's why I feel like English is not only my talent.
1: I feel like your work is your soulmate. If I can say that.
0: Yes. Yeah, I feel like I'm kind of like a straw, you know, straw.
1: Yeah.
0: They just have to drink it. People, they just have to drink it. I'm just being the channel or the straw to help them to drink it, to help them to have it in their body or in their mind.
1: I must take your class.
0: I feel like I'm doing the advertisement.
1: No, I don't think so. I can feel that you are very talented in yoga.
0: Oh, yeah, thank you.
1: You find your, how to say, your dream job or?
0: It's kind of like that. I feel like I find the worst or my self-worth or like why I am here, you know, the reason why I'm here.
1: Oh,
0: yeah.
1: Your calling.
0: It's like that, yeah.
1: Oh, you are so lucky.
0: Yeah. I felt that as well.
1: At such a young age, you can find the thing that you really want to do. It's not very easy for many.
0: Oh, it's called...
1: It takes lots of times.
0: Mission. It is my mission. Yeah, I feel like... So... I feel like finding mission is the most important thing in the life.
1: Yeah, sure.
0: Yeah.
1: Sure it is.
0: Not lost thing.
1: But that's not easy. That's not easy and you should try lots of different things, right?
0: Mm-hmm.
1: Even if you try, it will be hard to find at such an early age. Right?
0: I feel like I'm lucky as well.
1: You are very, very lucky. Is there any like Tibetan flavor do you bring to your teaching?
0: Yeah, of course. At the first, in the beginning of the class, before they coming into the classroom, mm-hmm. I always light Tibetan incense in the classroom.
1: Mm-hmm.
0: Yeah, I just feel like I love the smell or make them just feel like, it's very peaceful vibe.
1: Relax.
0: Yeah, I think this is the Tibetan flavor, right?
1: Yeah.
0: About the music choosing, I normally like to choose some like chanting from Zhong Ma Gao, Zhou Mao Jia.
1: Oh.
0: Yeah, her chanting is very, very peaceful. There's some are like five elements purification, Wu Yuan Su Jing Hua. Yeah, five elements purification chanting and the music, her voice, her sound, and like the Tibetan songs. Yeah, it's the Tibetan flavor. And when I'm guiding them to do meditation, I like to guide them to feel the five elements in the body. So the five elements is like in Tibetan way. It's like earth, water, and fire, and wind, and air. Namka.
1: Namka. You feel the five elements.
0: How
1: can you feel the five elements? I mean, for me, like I can feel the wind, right?
0: Mm-hmm.
1: Wind and the fire, water, earth. How can I feel the earth?
0: Okay, once you join my class, through my meditation guiding, I will just ask them to visualize something. to make them feel like. So about the earth, it's like you

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1: Less fala.
0: Tang on a pugus near the Lumbala, the chooks is a hundred door. Chung do some banner, this I'm now young man. The Mazane, yes, holding to dodge the latter chimon drama doza, not as I seem to keep a tournament do. 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
1: 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I am Sonda, some keep Canadian good day. 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
0: That under call lodging to Sonda, walk it to your marie. 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
2: Ranzo Josan Nanda Mindu. 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
1: Yes, Bala. Chichang's chuda.
2: Oh, yeah. Chichang, you're going to have a chance. I'm going to have a chance. I'm going to have a chance. I'm going to have a chance. I'm going to have a chance. I'm going to have a chance. I'm going to have a chance. I'm going to have a chance.
1: Bala, I'm going to have a chance. I'm going to
2: have a chance. I'm going to have a chance.
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